I used to meet you down on Woods Creek Road. You did your hair up like you were famous.

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1: Oops, spice,
0: to the flow now, ooh.

0: the tears back that I cried. All the hours spent giving advice on how to write your songs. All you did was prove me wrong. Wish you said you loved me when you didn't have your fingers crossed.
1: Si es un éxito, turn it up. Es Escape. 88.9, siempre hits.

0: past your street. You said forever, now I drive alone past your street.
1: Escape 88.9 siempre.